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3: Here's the AM 540 KWMT weatherology forecast. A tornado watch continues. Lows dip down to about 60.

0: tonight under cloudy skies with thunderstorms likely. Winds out of the south 10 to 15 miles per hour. Overcast skies again tomorrow. Slight chance for storms. Daytime highs approaching 77. Cloudy tomorrow night. Storms likely. Lows around 48. From the Weatherology Weather Center, I'm staff meteorologist Laura Watson. Right now, 79.
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4: 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A tornado watch remains in effect for most of central Iowa. Conditions remain that a tornado could still form. The tornado watch, again, until 3 a.m. With this Connoisseur Media Severe Weather Advisor, I'm Josh Mason.
5: Here's the AM 540 KWMT weatherology forecast. A tornado watch continues. Lows dip down to about 60 tonight under cloudy skies with thunderstorms likely. Winds out of the south 10 to 15 miles per hour. Overcast skies again tomorrow. Slight chance for storms. Daytime highs approaching 77. Cloudy tomorrow night. Storms likely. Lows around 48. From the Weatherology Weather Center, I'm staff meteorologist Laura Watford. Currently, it's 64 degrees.
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4: I'm Josh Mason with the Connoisseur Media Severe Weather Advisor. A tornado watch remains in effect for most of central Iowa. Conditions remain that a tornado could still form. The tornado watch, again, until 3 a.m. With this Connoisseur Media Severe Weather Advisor, I'm Josh Mason.
5: Here's the AM 540 KWMT weatherology forecast. Thunderstorms likely overnight, otherwise cloudy skies expected. Lows dip down to about 60. South winds 8 to 15 miles per hour. Cloudy skies expected Monday. Slight chance for storms. High temperatures reach up to 77. Cloudy skies expected Monday night. Storms likely. Lows dip down to about 48. From Weatherology Weather Center, I'm staff meteorologist Laura Lockwood. Right now, it's 63 degrees.
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1: Here's the AM 540 KWMT weatherology forecast. Overcast overnight with a slight chance for storms. Lows it down to about 61. Southwest winds 8 to 15 miles per hour. Cloudy skies expected again Monday. Chance for storms. Daytime highs approaching 76. Cloudy Monday night. Thunderstorms likely. Lows around 49. From the Weatherology Weather Center, I'm meteorologist Jennifer Wojcicki. Currently 62.
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Like clockwork every time he sees an opening in a conversation about the way things used to be.

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They ought to take a rope and hang me high from the highest tree. 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One more. 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Like $14.27. 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One more. 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And I'm the seventh out of seven sons. My pappy was a pistol, I'm a son of a gun. I said, dang me, dang me. They ought to take a rope and hang me high from the highest tree. Woman, would you?

0: I'm Stuart Varney, and this is the Fox Business Report.
1: This week, retail earnings start rolling in with Toll Brothers and Home Depot tomorrow. Then later in the week, Lowe's, Target, Walmart, Ross Stores, and others. Mark Mahaney, Senior Managing Director at Evercore, says expectations were very high for President Trump's trip to China with business leaders.
2: So a lot of expectations going in about a large number of deals that potentially be signed, and there were some deals that were signed, but there weren't a lot of specifics that came out of it. So you have a high expectations event with not that much reality that came out of it, and therefore the market sells off on that.
1: Atlanta Fed First Vice President Cheryl Venable speaks today. Later in the week, there are updates on housing, manufacturing, and the services sector of the economy. That's your Fox Business Report. I'm Jenny Coselda. 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
10: It's time to check in with Jennifer Wuchinski from Weatherology. Jennifer, are we going to have another stormy day?
11: That's a good question. Yeah, well, it does look like that'll be the case once we get to the afternoon hours, particularly here for tonight as well. But today we're looking at cloudy skies, highs into the mid-70s. That's actually right where we should be for this time of the year, so relatively average day tonight. And then the chance for showers and storms in the afternoon, and then a better chance for those here for tonight with cloudy skies, overnight lows around about 49. It also looks like we do have an enhanced risk for severe weather. That's a level 3 out of 5 on the severe weather scale, so definitely something we'll be keeping an eye on here throughout the day and evening hours here for tonight. A drop in temperatures, though, by tomorrow as a cold front pushes through the region. More than a 10-degree drop, actually. We'll see skies becoming mostly sunny. It'll be a bit on the breezy side, high 61 degrees. 62 here for your day on Wednesday with some sunshine. Looks like 64 Thursday. A little bit of cloud cover starts to come in. Back up to a high of around about 70 degrees here for your Friday with cloudy skies and a chance for some showers and storms to round out the work week.
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1: True Country 540 KWMT, Buck Owens. I wouldn't live in New York City. Yeah, I wouldn't either. Especially now, 6:40 on your Monday, cloudy 61 as we wait for the sun to break the horizon, but probably not going to see that today. Mostly cloudy all day, chance of showers and storms after 12. 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

0: All right, it's time to play Go Fish. Who would have got on the phone with me right now?
1: Wayne.
0: Where are you calling from, Wayne?
1: Denver.
0: All right, let's see if we can get you hooked up and in the drawing, because I know last week you had a rough week fishing. Here we go.
2: Welcome back, fishermen. Today should be a good one. And here's the cast. Lots of birds out here today. Maybe that's a good sign. Pretty quiet on the lake. Oh, we got a bite. I can see the fish. 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The hawk just swooped down and stole the fish. Better luck next time.
0: Oh, man, Wayne. 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I don't know what we can do. Just keep on trying, I guess.
1: All right.
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But flesh and blood needs flesh and blood, and you're the one I need. Flesh and blood needs flesh and blood.

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I like it. I love it. Got to have more of it. Congratulations to Wayne, listening in Denver, Iowa, and got signed up for the Walleye Fishing Connection drawing, so congratulations. He's been trying for the last couple weeks, you know, since the beginning of May when we started, and he's just had no luck until today, but he got in there, so that drawing, yeah, we're going to do it the 26th of May, so you can sign up by listening for the cue to call. You can sign up online at your4dodge.com. Hey, happy birthday to country legend George Strait, turning 74 today. He's currently the only Strait the United States can keep open. And he's also a birthday boy, so happy birthday. Here you go.

0: I'm Charles Payne, and this is the Fox Business Report.
1: Higher interest rates and reports of a drone strike near a nuclear power plant in the UAE are keeping stocks under pressure. The 10-year U.S. Treasury yield recently rose as high as 4.63%, the highest level in more than a year. That makes treasuries more attractive for investors. Gold's price has retreated under the $4,600 mark. United Health Group shares are down 3.5%. Berkshire Hathaway says it has sold many of its smaller stock holdings, including United Health. The founder of Viking River Cruises, Torsten Hagen, says he'll step down as CEO and will transition to executive chairman. He'll remain as chairman of the board of directors. Other executives are moving up to take over the company. That's your Fox Business Report. I'm Ginny Coselda, invested in you.
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1: I'm Josh Mason with the Connoisseur Media Severe Weather Advisor. Because of a power outage in Rockwell City, South Central Calhoun, schools will be closed today. South Central Calhoun schools are closed today because of a power outage in Rockwell City. 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

back of my truck bed as I was getting buzzed on suds out on some backcountry road. We were flying high, fine as wine, having ourselves a big and rich time.

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1: After a very busy weekend of storms and tornadoes, another system set to move from the Central Plains into the Midwest today. 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I'm Susan Littlefield with a look at the weather. First off, in the scattered showers of the northern plains, it developed this weekend, bringing some areas of heavy rain and some dry areas to the region, particularly in the Dakotas. Scattered showers continue today, including snow in Wyoming. Temperatures are falling well below normal and producing some frost and freezes the next few mornings. Temperatures will start with moderate the middle of the week, while showers will move back in with a small system moving through. The central southern plains had a stalled front that brought along heavy rain, severe weather across Nebraska and northern Kansas over the weekend, with tornado damage in both Nebraska and Kansas. One more system is set to go through the region, another day of widespread showers and thunderstorms for today. Now, the front in the system will push southward this week, with areas of continuing into Texas, but also farther north at times as well. Those showers will be scattered and hit or miss. In the Midwest, a stall front brought through some areas of heavy rain and severe weather over the weekend. A system that is moving along the front will proceed northeast through the region today into tomorrow, with it widespread rain and thunderstorms, heavy rains, severe weather, and the potential for flooding. Brazil saw heavy rains in the southern part of the country over the weekend. 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
0: With the latest on cattle markets and premium beef trends, here's this week's Certified Angus Beef Insider in a minute with Paul Dykstra.
2: The beef outlook for May is bullish but cautious. Demand remains strong, yet rising fuel costs and weaker consumer sentiment may weigh on volume. Middle meats show mixed trends. Ribeyes have weakened seasonally, recently 14% cheaper than a year ago. Ribs and strip loins, however, are poised to advance 15% into June. Typical steak value alternatives such as top butts, ball tips, and tri-tips are seeing steeper spring price increases, while briskets, flanks, and skirts combined to 38% higher values than a year ago. Grilling season and ground beef support suggest cutout values should continue to rise, poised against current record-high fed cattle values.
0: To get the CAB Insider in your inbox, sign up at cabcattle.com.
1: July corn sits 475, 19 and a quarter higher. December up 15 at 496. July beans 1214 and three quarters, up 37 and three quarters. November 1202, up 31 and a quarter. Live cattle June 254, 22 up 32. August 248, 27 up 35. May feeders 368, 97 up 30. August 360, 37 down 107. Lean hogs for June 98, 95, 20 to the plus. 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

0: I'm Helena McNamee, and it's time for your Connoisseur Media Ag Update. The congressman who authored the House E-15 bill says that he is hopeful for passage once it is taken up in the other chamber. Representative Adrian Smith of Nebraska is the sponsor of the Nationwide Consumer and Fuel Retailer Choice Act, which passed the House 218-203 on Wednesday and would allow year-round sale of gasoline with up to 15% ethanol.
1: This is a bipartisan bill. This is historic, and it's historic that we can have more homegrown fuel, homegrown energy, become less dependent on foreign sources of energy, certainly, but this is through consumer choice.
0: Smith acknowledges that not everyone, even within his own party, was in favor of the bill, but in the end says common sense prevailed.
1: I'm certainly grateful for the support of my colleagues and the understanding, I think, of even some of my colleagues who view the world a little differently, but they don't shy away from a good substantive debate. There were some maneuvers taken that I didn't really anticipate, but we were able to overcome those tactics that attempted to prevent us from getting any kind of a vote whatsoever.
0: Now the bill moves to the Senate, where it is sure to face even swifter headwinds, but Smith says he's optimistic for its chances.
1: Senator Fisher and I have been working on this together for quite some time. The fact that Leader Thune is so supportive is, I think, very important.
0: The feeling on Capitol Hill is that the act will have to be attached to a must-pass bill in order to get across the finish line in the Senate. President Trump has promised to sign it if it reaches his desk. Again, that was Representative Adrian Smith of Nebraska. In other agricultural news, forecasters are saying conditions are pointing to a super El Nino in North America this summer. But what is that, and what implications does it hold for farmers? AccuWeather senior meteorologist Chad Merrill says it all begins in the Pacific.
2: An El Nino is essentially a warming of the waters in the equatorial Pacific. Over the last couple of years, we've seen La Nina conditions, that is, cooling of the water. But what makes this one rather exciting and potentially super El Nino is that we are seeing waves.

0: talk about your classics. There's one, Eddie Arnold. It's a Sin, True Country 540 KWMT. Here's the tune we used to play every Friday afternoon at 5 o'clock, Johnny Paycheck.
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1: The sound of a seatbelt. It's one of the most important sounds in our car. It means everyone is ready and everyone is safe. The more our kids see us put on our seatbelts, the more natural it is for them to put theirs on too. Make it a priority. Buckle up every time. Hear the sound? Make it a habit.
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3: Here's the AM 540 KWMT weatherology forecast. Cloudy skies with a few peaks of sun this afternoon, with daytime highs approaching 76. Winds out of the south, 5 to 10 miles per hour. Cloudy skies expected tonight. Chance of thunderstorms will dip down to about 49. Cloudy skies tomorrow, slight chance of rain showers, highs level off around 61. From the Weatherology Weather Center, I'm staff meteorologist Laura Lockwood. Right now, 63.
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Love will turn you around. He can do it. Kenny Rogers, Tim Dale, True Country, 540 KWMT. Well, here's the tune that started it all, the career for Tim McGraw.

0: This is an Indian Outlaw song, Tim McGraw, his first tune back in the day. True Country, KWMT, his very first release. I want to say happy birthday to the King today. That's right, George Strait, celebrating a birthday today. George, born in 1952 on May 18th. Poteet, Texas, grew up down there south of San Antonio, and as a matter of fact, still lives in that area. The King of country music, George Strait. Have a good day, George. Born on this date, 1948, Philadelphia, Joe Bonsall. He was with the Oak Ridge Boys for many years. He was the tenor singer, and, well, he's kind of the lead singer on a lot of the records, including Elvira. Joe passed away back in 2024. And one more for you. Born on this date, 1936, Covington, Georgia, Leon Ashley. Now, Leon was kind of one of those one-hit wonders. Had a big hit back in the 60s called Laura, What's He Got That I Ain't Got? Atop the Billboard charts back in 1967. Leon Ashley also had quite a bit of success as a songwriter. Your true country station, KWMT.
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0: 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We'd love to play them here at 540 KWMT. Hank Snow, the singing ranger, they called him with his band, the Rainbow Ranch Boys.
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6: Here's an AM 540 KWMT weatherology forecast. Chance of thunderstorms tonight, otherwise cloudy. Lows around 48. North winds 8 to 15 miles per hour. Slight chance of rain showers again tomorrow, 60. Lows level off around 38 tomorrow night, mainly clear skies. High temperatures reach up to 61 Wednesday under mainly clear skies. 64 Thursday. From the Weatherology Weather Center, I'm staff meteorologist Laura Lockwood. Right now, it's 65 degrees.
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when I close my eyes. There you are. Kenny Chesney, Tim Dale. Kenny, of course, one of the newest members of the Country Music Hall of Fame. Right before that, we heard from Janie Fricke. Hang on for Dwight Yoakam.

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0: A chance of rain showers again tomorrow, 60. Lulls level off around 38 tomorrow night, mainly clear skies. High temperatures reach up to 61 Wednesday under mainly clear skies. 64 Thursday. From the Weatherology Weather Center, I'm staff meteorologist Laura Lockwood. Currently, it's 68 degrees.
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They used to say Only Gold in California was in a bank in Beverly Hills in Kenny Rogers' name. 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
1: 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Baby, if I made it.